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2: Your boys are back.
1: XYZ with Eric Zachary. It's our weekly segment where typically we've sent producers, Audrey, former members of the show to the bars.
2: That's right.
1: And Jordan and I said, you guys are having all the fun.
2: Exactly.
1: It's time
2: to let the big dogs out.
1: So we waited for nicer weather. But yeah, Jordan and I are like, you know, let's get back out
2: let's
1: there.
2: Let's do it.
1: Let's tag team it.
2: Yep.
1: So we took over Drink and Think, where we head to the bars. We record after a shot or three and test people's pop culture trivia questions.
2: That's right.
1: I'm excited to hear it back because I don't remember all of it.
2: Oh, buddy, is it fun.
1: All right. XYZ's Drink and Think is next. Hang on.

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1: So last night, Jordan and I took it upon ourselves to do Drink and Think Ourselves.
2: Yep.
1: This is the segment where we send various members of the show to the bars to test people on pop culture trivia.
2: Correct.
1: After they've been consuming an adult beverage or four.
2: Yes.
1: And Jordan and I were like, hey, you know, summer's almost here.
2: We got to do it.
1: Let's do it.
2: We got to get back out.
1: So this is Jordan and Eric's first ever tag team edition of Drink and Think.
3: Hell yes. Drink and Think, you animals. We're back again. My name's Jordan. I got
4: Dale.
3: And I got
5: Quinn.
3: And I got
6: Aiden.
3: Let's see how they do. Cinco de Mayo is May the 5th. However, the day before, a lot of people say, May the 4th be with you. What film is that in reference to?
4: Star Wars.
7: Star Wars.
6: Star Wars.
3: And who did Liam Neeson play in that?
4: Qui-Gon Jinn.
3: Oh, look at him go! Let's go! Did I say Liam Neeson? I did. The drinking and thinking is not going well with me.
1: Michael Jordan is a pretty big athlete. What sport did he play?
8: Basketball.
1: You almost fumbled the easy part. All right, what other famous professional sport did he play?
8: What?
1: He played something else besides basketball.
8: Guitar?
3: Dua Lipa is suing Samsung for $15 million currently. Sing a Dua Lipa song.
4: All night, baby got you. All night, I'm levitating.
1: Stephen Colbert just took over The Late Show in 2015. His last episode's next week. Aw, say aw.
8: Aw.
1: There you go. Who hosted The Late Show before Stephen Colbert?
8: David Letterman.
1: Wow. Sniped it. Did you stick your tongue out
8: of the record?
1: You're a freak.
3: No.
1: You just kind of hear the tongue move.
3: Yeah. It was
1: that
3: bad.
1: That was Riv.
3: Yes.
1: Shout out to Riv.
3: Quite a character.
1: Who thought the other sport that Michael Jordan played was guitar.
3: And then ping pong. Which could be true.
1: This is just a small piece of the craziness that happened. XYZ's Drink and Think, all brought to you by O'Reilly Auto Parts, your professional parts people. 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
3: Yeah, Audrey. Yeah. Jamaica.
1: It's beaches, it's mountains, lively, yet laid back. 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
6: The WYMT First Alert forecast for tonight calls for partly cloudy skies with overnight lows in the mid-50s. We'll see a light southerly wind. Partly cloudy skies with a chance of storms for your Saturday. Highs will make it into the low to mid-80s. We'll see winds out of the south-southwest around 5 to 10 miles per hour. Mostly cloudy skies with patchy fog for your Saturday night with overnight lows in the upper 50s and low 60s. Mostly sunny skies for Sunday with highs in the upper 80s and low 90s. Mostly sunny skies and hot for your Monday with highs in the upper 80s and low 90s. Mostly sunny skies with a storm chance on Tuesday. Highs in the upper 80s and low 90s. Then for Wednesday, we cool off. We have a storm chance with highs in the upper 70s and low 80s. That's your WYMT First Alert forecast. I'm meteorologist Eric Dean on K94.7.

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1: Mother, you attended the Jamaica trip with us.
2: Yes, I did, proudly.
1: What?
3: It sounds like it. Yeah.
1: You said proudly, and now it sounds like you represented the U.S.
3: Right, right.
1: No, we went to Jamaica to broadcast live, all thanks to the Jamaica Tourist Board. Thank you for laughing. I don't know if it was that
3: and
1: funny.
3: Sandals and Beaches Resorts.
1: Yeah. And now we're giving you a trip. But yeah, my mom attended as part of the show. And what was your favorite part of
2: attended?
1: Yeah.
2: My favorite part was eating and drinking at the all-inclusive.
1: Yeah, there you go.
3: Okay.
1: Yeah, unlimited food, unlimited drink.
3: I don't think you know what? I'm glad you brought that up, because we've the entire week kind of said like we ate so much sushi, but I think there's literally something for everybody.
1: There's so many different cuisines.
3: There's so many different things.
1: And like
3: there.
1: If you're one of those people that's picky, or like the kids that only like chicken tenders, like they got you covered.
3: They got that. Yeah.
1: They have Italian restaurant that was actually surprisingly good.
3: Really good.
1: But I mean, at the end of the day, like I'm all for the Caribbean food too.
3: Same.
2: Even the buffet changed daily. It wasn't the same stuff at the buffet.
3: Yeah.
2: I ate that a lot.
1: It was really well done. Yeah. All inclusive, 4 days, 3 nights. You and a friend, or you and your partner, or you and, as Audrey would say, your cousin.
3: You plus one.
1: Yeah, can attend. And it's virtually all of your expenses covered. All you got to do right now, one of the last days to win, xyzcontest.com.
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1: Waymo cars have been a point of contention as of late. If you're in a city or near a city that has them.
2: Yes.
1: It's a little freaky to see a driverless vehicle.
2: The first time I was in one, I was terrified.
1: Yeah. That said, you know, there's certain applications and markets I think they work for, but Atlanta suburbs is maybe not one of them.
2: No, not at all, because now they are idly taking over side streets and cul-de-sacs, so much so that residents in the area started putting up signs trying to block them from getting in, which only caused more of a hassle. Because now they're just congested on the street towards the cul-de-sac, yeah. And people don't know what to do.
1: They're freaking out. Also, like, I think the point of them like randomly being in places is like Waymo's trying to spread them out. So when you call one, there's one in your area.
2: Sure, yeah.
1: But they seem to really love cul-de-sacs. So they're just like going in circles.
2: They're just like racing.
1: It's XYZ.
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9: The WYMT first alert forecast for tonight calls for partly cloudy skies with overnight lows in the mid-50s. We'll see a light southerly wind. Partly cloudy skies with a chance of storms for your Saturday. Highs will make it into the low to mid-80s. We'll see winds out of the south-southwest around 5 to 10 miles per hour. Mostly cloudy skies with patchy fog for your Saturday night with overnight lows in the upper 50s and low 60s. Mostly sunny skies for Sunday with highs in the upper 80s and low 90s. Mostly sunny skies and hot for your Monday with highs in the upper 80s and low 90s. Mostly sunny skies with a storm chance on Tuesday. Highs in the upper 80s and low 90s. Then for Wednesday, we cool off. We have a storm chance with highs in the upper 70s and low 80s. That's your WYMT First Alert Forecast. I'm meteorologist Eric Dean on K94.7.

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1: We call it your run it back record on XYZ with Eric Zachary, and it's exactly that. A quick deep dive of the history behind songs that you already know, but maybe you haven't heard in a minute. It's all brought to you by Progressive Insurance. Today, David Guetta and Sia's Titanium. I'm bulletproof, nothing to lose,
2: far away, far away. Jordan, what is the history behind this track?
3: This song came out in late summer of 2011, but didn't hit its peak on the Billboard Hot 100 of 7 until the following summer, mid-July. But David Guetta tells this awesome story about how he reached out to Sia to write a song, and all he sent her was those guitar notes, right?
2: That's it.
3: He was just like, you know, whatever you can come up with, I'd love to, like, have your songwriting. I think you're great. At the time, she was like, I'm at the tail end of my music career. I'm not looking to make songs. I'll songwrite for you as like a ghostwriter. She comes up with Titanium, and it was originally for Alicia Keys.
2: Wow.
3: They had planned for this to
2: She was a writer. Chandelier hadn't come out yet.
3: Yeah, this is very early.
2: This is when Sia was on things. We didn't see her face. We didn't know who she was.
3: Well, so this kind of started that because he was like, this song is so good. Once he put it together finally, he was like, I don't want to give it to Alicia Keys or anybody else. I want you to do it.
2: Wow.
3: And then it had success. They were talking about a music video, and she was like, all right, I'll stay on it. I'll do the music video, but as long as I am not in it. Like, she did not want to be famous or known. She was trying to get away from it.
2: There were rumors that it was Lady Gaga for a while.
3: Yeah.
2: Like, oh, it's her. She's doing two different characters.
3: Right, and she was just trying to be this kind of enigma in the industry, but this is essentially what kicked off her kind of, like, second run as a huge artist.
2: Very cool. You know, I've heard that a lot. David Guetta is actually one of, like, the nicest producers out there, and, like, he really cares about building the people he works with.
3: Sure, yeah.
2: Which is funny because from a video standpoint, he's one of the goofiest people I've ever seen. Maybe it's just because he's French, but super nice guy from what I've told in my sources. And very cool of him to make sure that Sia got her flowers for it.
3: So. Yeah.
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1: Akon has revealed some lore that when he was growing up, his dad was one of the lead performers in the African Pavilion at Epcot.
2: Okay.
1: At Disney World.
2: Wow.
1: Because of that, they also utilized him as being one of the initial composers for Lion King when they started like laying down the drums.
2: That's sick.
1: It's telling this story. Here's a clip.
3: My dad was the one that composed all the percussions for Lion King, the original composition. So we lived on the Disney campus for like 2-3 years.
1: So he said between the ages of 9 and 11, lived essentially at Disney World.
2: So cool.
1: He went on to say, like, oh, we skipped all the lines.
2: Wow.
1: We hung out at Epcot all the time. We
2: right,
1: just see the shows.
2: Like family of employees at that point.
1: They were a residency, basically.
2: Wow.
1: And then the interviewer made a very funny point. He's like, oh, so you've never had to wait in a line. Like, you've always been used to the Akon lifestyle.
2: Right.
1: But it made me think, like, what's something cool that you had access to because of your parents' job? I think everyone, it's obviously a sliding scale, but there's always something that you're like, oh, that's cool. I get to do this because of my parents
2: right.
1: Or guardians, whatever it may be. So I want to talk about that next on XYZ.

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1: Akon recently revealed in an interview that his dad, you know, they're originally from Africa. His dad was a performer at the African Pavilion at Epcot in Disney.
2: Sick.
1: And because of that, Disney also tapped him when they started composing Lion King.
2: Right,
1: specifically the percussion behind it. Now, this is a little bit before the official animated film, but like he was part of the original soundtrack. So because of that, Akon got to basically hang out at Disney World all the time.
2: As a kid, which is
1: like free everything.
2: Perfect.
1: No lines.
2: Yeah.
1: It made me think like, okay, I got pretty cool access to some things because of my parents and their jobs.
2: Sure.
1: I feel like everyone has a version of that. You know, even
2: some perk,
1: something, even if it's not like a cool job. Jordan, I know your dad worked at UPS.
2: My dad worked at UPS. We moved a lot, which I think was more like a detriment.
1: So you got to ship stuff for free?
2: Maybe he did. I don't even know. That's a great question. I think the thing that comes to mind for me, though, is my mom was a product development chef. So she was like a food scientist. Mm-hmm. And when I was in college, she started, her company partnered with McDonald's and they wanted to make dipping sauces, totally plant-based, allegedly. I don't know if they still do that. So, they sent her cases, shipments of McNuggets. And she was like, sauce is so easy to make. I don't need all these nuggets. What's your address? So my senior year, like whenever we'd go out, I'd be like,
1: of college?
2: Yeah, of college. Like we would, you know, hit the bars, go to my place and then just eat like 120 nuggets.
1: That's great.
2: Yeah.
1: I love that. I also know something that you got because of your dad.
2: What did I?
1: You're really glossing over the fact because your dad was such a higher up at UPS that you got to deliver the Syracuse basketball.
2: Oh yeah, I totally forgot
1: you
2: about
1: dress
2: that.
1: Up
2: yes,
1: in a cute little
2: I would have
1: UPS
2: to dress
1: uniform
2: up as like
1: what
2: in
1: can Brown do for you?
2: Yeah, the Brown suit and deliver the game ball before it started. I was in like high school. I completely forgot about that. Thank
1: Nerd.
2: You. Yeah, real loser stuff.
1: My dad owned a DJ company. My parents did, but my dad ran it. And because of that, you know, I had access to DJ equipment growing up.
2: Right.
1: And then I was also, you know, learned to DJ and worked for my dad. But that was always cool. Both my parents entertainers, so our house was always like the party house.
2: Nice, yeah.
1: But like, you know, some people had like the nice sound system. We had a full on nightclub in the basement.
2: Oh, yeah. Your basement was definitely the spot.
1: Yeah, so that was cool. And that was helpful because I was very unpopular. So that was like the thing that like maintained some version
2: bridge
1: of
2: the gap for you.
1: Friendship for me. My mom also, we've talked about this a lot on the show, but she worked for United Airlines
2: sure.
1: for over 25 years. And because of that flight benefits, hell yeah.
2: Yeah.
1: I still am a benefit of those.
2: But, you're Mr. Pilot.
1: Yeah. Well, you know, I'm not mad at that. I am Mr. Pilot.
2: Fair enough. Yeah.
1: Refer to me for the rest of this Friday show as Mr. Pilot.
2: Okay.
1: Yeah. No, flight benefits. If you grew up in the airlines, you know, but having cool parents that like also liked, I don't want to say like the party cause it's kind of weird, but like, you know, appreciated like social engagements.
2: Yeah. Yes. Yeah.
1: That was a definite benefit for sure.
2: Hell yeah.
1: What's something cool you got because of your parents and their job? XYZ content on Instagram. Let me know.
2: It's XYZ with Mr. Pilot.
1: You deserve a break, you know, to get away from it all.
2: And XYZ is giving you the chance to win.
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1: Say it.
3: Jamaica.
1: Yeah, Audrey. Yeah. Jamaica. It's beaches, it's mountains, lively, yet laid back. It's luxurious and adventurous, and it's a vibe. It's a vacation.
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12: The WYMT first alert forecast for tonight calls for partly cloudy skies with overnight lows in the mid-50s. We'll see a light southerly wind. Partly cloudy skies with a chance of storms for your Saturday. Highs will make it into the low to mid-80s. We'll see winds out of the south-southwest around 5 to 10 miles per hour. Mostly cloudy skies with patchy fog for your Saturday night with overnight lows in the upper 50s and low 60s. Mostly sunny skies for Sunday with highs in the upper 80s and low 90s. Mostly sunny skies and hot for your Monday with highs in the upper 80s and low 90s. Mostly sunny skies with a storm chance on Tuesday. Highs in the upper 80s and low 90s. Then for Wednesday, we cool off. We have a storm chance with highs in the upper 70s and low 80s. That's your WYMT First Alert Forecast. I'm meteorologist Eric Dean on K94.7.

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1: XYZ with Eric Zachary. Nick Lachey is openly talking about running into Jessica Simpson.
2: His ex.
1: Yeah, they dated. Were they married or they dated for a long time?
2: They were married. Yeah, I believe they were married.
1: Which got us talking, but I'll let you talk about the storyline first.
2: Basically, he ran into her on a plane and, you know, running into an ex, especially an ex-wife, very huge. He said it was surprisingly chill.
1: Okay.
2: But it got me thinking, if you were to run into an ex on a plane, How do you handle it?
1: I got circumstances.
2: Okay.
1: And I give this a lot of thought.
2: Right.
1: And I thought it didn't happen. It wasn't my ex, but I thought I ran into an ex from a very long time ago in Florida.
2: Sure. Yeah.
1: Like 2 weeks ago.
2: Wow.
1: And luckily it wasn't her, but I would not have handled it.
2: Right.
1: So it really got me thinking.
2: Sweating like, bullets.
1: Worst places to run into an ex, but especially a plane. Let's talk about it next.
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12: The WYMT First Alert forecast for tonight calls for partly cloudy skies with overnight lows in the mid-50s. We'll see a light southerly wind. Partly cloudy skies with a chance of storms for your Saturday. Highs will make it into the low to mid-80s. We'll see winds out of the south-southwest around 5 to 10 miles per hour. Mostly cloudy skies with patchy fog for your Saturday night with overnight lows in the upper 50s and low 60s. Mostly sunny skies for Sunday with highs in the upper 80s and low 90s. Mostly sunny skies and hot for your Monday with highs in the upper 80s and low 90s. Mostly sunny skies with a storm chance on Tuesday. Highs in the upper 80s and low 90s. Then for Wednesday, we cool off. We have a storm chance with highs in the upper 70s and low 80s. That's your WYMT First Alert forecast. I'm meteorologist Eric Dean on K94.7.

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2: We're here.
1: To Jordan.
2: Yes, thank you.
1: Audrey, who's already started her weekend. She's off today.
2: That's right.
1: And my mom of Mom's Hot Take, who's hanging out.
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2: That shouldn't have happened.
1: Words. Okay.
2: Say sorry. Just say sorry.
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1: David Letterman is not mincing words at his disdain towards his former employer, CBS. XYZ with Eric Zachary, your XYZ ENT entertainment report, all brought to you by Eglin's Best. We've been talking about it. Stephen Colbert, his show's coming to an end.
2: That's right.
1: May 21st, next Thursday, is his last show.
2: Yeah.
1: Obviously, this comes after CBS canceled his show, despite it being one of the highest rated shows on the network. We don't need to go into the politics of why that may have happened. But, you know, at least he's getting an opportunity to say goodbye.
2: So he's had
1: many guests come through, including David Letterman, who was his predecessor. And they were caught filming before it aired, throwing things off of the Ed Sullivan Theater, which is where David Letterman used to
2: be. Oh, wow. Okay.
1: And apparently one of the quotes from Letterman to CBS was, "Good night and good luck, mother effers."
2: Ooh, okay. CBS. All right. So he's, like you said, not mincing words.
1: Yeah, he comes from the late night war era, right?
2: Sure,
1: You know, it's not a secret. He jumped around between different networks.
2: Right,
1: and he's
2: right.
1: always been pretty outspoken. Where Colbert's, I think, I've been a little classier.
2: Sure.
1: But I like how all this is playing out. I don't think CBS is making the right choice for what it's worth. Even if you don't like Colbert, I think there should still be a late night show.
2: Sure.
1: They're not doing that.
2: Right.
1: Like Byron Allen's moving his comedy.
2: I mean, it's
1: something or other there.
2: It's an emotional play. You know, like you said, he had the ratings. I don't know why you would take something away that's doing well.
1: All that to say, you know, he's getting the chance to say goodbye. And his counterparts, Jimmy Kimmel and Jimmy Fallon, have both decided to not air new shows and go dark so that he can have the largest late night audience possible, which I
2: That's
1: think is
2: huge.
1: Really cool. Also, it's not confirmed. This is me just guessing here, but because they all are friends, I would be shocked if the other late night host didn't show up for his final show.
2: I could see them being there, yeah.
1: So I'm excited to see what happens. I'm not a huge Colbert watcher, at least in the late night form, but I'm really excited to tune in for this. The final late night with Stephen Colbert, late show with Stephen Colbert, May 21st is when it goes down, and Letterman will probably be a part of it too.
2: Right.
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1: You deserve a break, you know, to get away from it all.
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2: The WYMT first alert forecast for tonight calls for partly cloudy skies with overnight lows in the mid-50s. We'll see a light southerly wind. Partly cloudy skies with a chance of storms for your Saturday. Highs will make it into the low to mid-80s. We'll see winds out of the south-southwest around 5 to 10 miles per hour. Mostly cloudy skies with patchy fog for your Saturday night with overnight lows in the upper 50s and low 60s. Mostly sunny skies for Sunday with highs in the upper 80s and low 90s. Mostly sunny skies and hot for your Monday with highs in the upper 80s and low 90s. Mostly sunny skies with a storm chance on Tuesday. Highs in the upper 80s and low 90s. Then for Wednesday, we cool off. We have a storm chance with highs in the upper 70s and low 80s. That's your WYMT First Alert Forecast. I'm meteorologist Eric Dean on K94.7.

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1: XYZ with Eric Zachary. You got to go win this Jamaica trip. 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
1: We have recently readopted Drink and Think.
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1: 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It's our weekly segment where typically we've sent producers, Audrey, former members of the show to the bars.
2: That's right.
1: And Jordan and I said, you guys are having all the fun.
2: Exactly.
1: It's time
2: to let the big dogs out.
1: Also, we waited for nicer weather. But yeah, Jordan and I are like, you know, let's get back out
2: Let's
1: tag team it.
2: Yep.
1: So we took over Drink and Think, where we head to the bars. We record after a shot or three and test people's pop culture trivia questions.
2: That's right.
1: I'm excited to hear it back because I don't remember all of it.
2: Oh, buddy, is it fun.
1: All right. XYZ's Drink and Think is next. Hang on. That's gossip,
0: people talking about. If it's being talked about, we're talking about it now. It's Entertainment E! News, brought to you on K94.7 by Images by John Michael.
3: The money's speaking for itself. I call it fortune tell.
4: Drake dropping his new album, Iceman, his newest project since 2025's Party Next Door collab. It's his 9th studio album, his first solo album since 2023's For All the Dogs.
5: And so eat it.
4: Weird Al Yankovic has a musical in the works. The parody hitmaker sharing the news with Howard Stern, saying the work title is Dare to Be Stupid, the Weird Al musical. The Broadway musical will feature songs from his catalog. Some of Weird Al's well-known parodies include Eat It and Like a Surgeon.
6: 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Down by the river.
4: The Academy of Country Music revealing the list of presenters for the upcoming 61st annual show. Keith Urban, Ashley McBride, Lauren Alena, Michael Bublé, and Shaboozey set to present awards when the show returns this Sunday at the MGM Grand Garden Arena in Las Vegas. And the Knight Rider car on display in an Illinois museum, mistakenly getting a ticket in New York City. The Trans Am, made famous by the 1980s TV series, has been on display at the Volo Museum in Chicago for a long time now, but managed to receive a $50 traffic ticket from New York City. Turns out the car on the road has the same California license plate, Knight, but museum officials say they're trying to figure out how that specific model is tied to them. The car is also connected to 5 other traffic violations that have gone unpaid in New York City since 2024. In New York, I'm Natalie Migliori. That's entertainment. I'm Jennifer Polsoni.
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23: The WYMT First Alert forecast for tonight calls for partly cloudy skies with overnight lows in the mid-50s. We'll see a light southerly wind. Partly cloudy skies with a chance of storms for your Saturday. Highs will make it into the low to mid-80s. We'll see winds out of the south-southwest around 5 to 10 miles per hour. Mostly cloudy skies with patchy fog for your Saturday night with overnight lows in the upper 50s and low 60s. Mostly sunny skies for Sunday with highs in the upper 80s and low 90s. Mostly sunny skies and hot for your Monday with highs in the upper 80s and low 90s. Mostly sunny skies with a storm chance on Tuesday. Highs in the upper 80s and low 90s. Then for Wednesday, we cool off. We have a storm chance with highs in the upper 70s and low 80s. That's your WYMT First Alert forecast. I'm meteorologist Eric Dean on K94.7.

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1: So last night, Jordan and I took it upon ourselves to do Drink and Think Ourselves.
2: Yep.
1: This is the segment where we send various members of the show to the bars to test people on pop culture trivia.
2: Correct.
1: After they've been consuming an adult beverage or four.
2: Yes.
1: And Jordan and I were like, hey, you know, summer's almost here.
2: We got to do it.
1: Let's do it.
2: We got to get back out.
1: So this is Jordan and Eric's first ever tag team edition of Drink and Think.
3: Hell yes. Drink and Think, you animals. We're back again. My name's Jordan. I got
4: Dale.
3: And I got
5: Quinn.
3: And I got
5: Aiden.
3: Let's see how they do. Cinco de Mayo is May the 5th. However, the day before, a lot of people say, May the 4th be with you. What film is that in reference to?
4: Star Wars.
6: Star Wars.
5: Star Wars.
3: And who did Liam Neeson play in that?
4: Qui-Gon Jinn.
3: Oh, look at him go! Let's go! Did I say Liam Neeson? I did. The drinking and thinking is not going well with me.
1: Michael Jordan is a pretty big athlete. What sport did he play?
7: Basketball.
1: You almost fumbled the easy part. All right, what other famous professional sport did he play?
7: What?
1: He played something else besides basketball.
7: Guitar?
3: Dua Lipa is suing Samsung for $15 million currently. Sing a Dua Lipa song.
4: All night, baby got you. All night, I'm levitating.
1: Stephen Colbert just took over The Late Show in 2015. His last episode's next week. Aw, say aw.
7: Aw.
1: There you go. Who hosted The Late Show before Stephen Colbert?
7: David Letterman.
1: Wow. Sniped it. Did you stick your tongue out
7: of the record?
1: You're a freak.
3: No. Whoa.
1: You just kind of hear the tongue move.
3: Yeah. It was
1: that
3: bad.
1: That was Riv.
3: Yes.
1: Shout out to Riv.
3: Quite a character.
1: Who thought the other sport that Michael Jordan played was guitar.
3: And then ping pong. Which could be true.
1: This is just a small piece of the craziness that happened. 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
1: XYZ with Eric Zachary. Mom's hot take is coming up on the way. This is my mom's first time joining us in the new studio.
2: I'm loving it.
3: You're loving it, like McDonald's.
1: Yeah, I was like, okay. Yeah, I was a little slogan.
3: Okay.
1: You're loving it?
2: I'm loving it. That's it. That's the slogan. Right. I'm loving it.
3: Okay.
1: What are we... Mom's hot take brought to you by T-Mobile.
3: Yeah, there you go.
1: What are you talking about today, Mom?
2: You know, the word grandma, it's just gotten out of control out in the world now of grandmas.
1: Out of control.
3: Mm-hmm. Yeah.
1: So there's too many old women out there.
2: Okay. There's a lot
3: you
2: of...
3: Need to get your... Well, you're not saying that grandmas are out of control. You're saying the word grandma is out of control?
2: It's the word. It's like no one can accept the word grandma. So
3: anymore.
2: They go by something They're coming different. Up with their own words.
3: Oh, okay. Got it. Okay.
2: Yeah, I'm concerned that we aren't adapting.
3: We're not a proper country anymore.
2: Yeah, we're not adapting to... Sure. Not anymore.
3: Okay.
1: We'll talk about it next. Hang on.

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1: Mom's hot take on XYZ with Eric Zachary. It's all brought to you by T-Mobile. 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Hi, Mom.
2: Hi.
1: Oh, okay. She's in the studio today.
3: That's right.
2: I am. I'm looking out, and it's beautiful.
3: Oh well, thank you. Thank you,
1: Chopper 12.
3: Yeah, it sounds like we're in the Lion King or something. Yeah.
1: So this, if you've been hearing us this week, we moved to our new XYZ studios. This one has windows. It's not that the other one didn't. It was just street level, and we broadcast from a studio that was on the other side of the building.
3: Right, right.
1: So this one, like our new studio, has windows, and I think all of us have had a moment of like, oh, squirrel.
3: You know?
2: Yeah, I see Pilot.
1: What?
2: Okay. I saw Pilot waiting for the bus.
1: Oh, a pilot waiting for the bus.
3: Okay. Right. Okay. Pilot on the bus. Very interesting.
1: Mom, you wanted to talk about the term grandma today?
2: You know, I had thoughts on it a couple years ago. I'm like, I don't want to be a grandma either. I just didn't want to embrace that grandma description. Because I think
1: it means old, gray hair. Knitting.
2: So I was kind of sparkling with some ideas. Like I told one of our friends, you know, I want to be called Sparkle Fairy Grandmother.
1: There's
2: you know,
1: no way that will happen.
3: That's a lot of words. That's not a nickname.
1: Sparkle Fairy Grandmother, yeah. Virginia.
2: That's ask somebody about that. Anyways, I did see that it is trending that everyone is calling their grandma now Gigi.
3: Gigi, yeah, okay. Like
2: Gigi and Nana.
3: Okay.
1: Nana, I feel like has been around for a while.
3: Yeah, it's a classic.
1: Mean, we all had like the friends or the kids, or I don't know, maybe you, Jordan. Like, I think a lot of kids had different words for like, they're like Meemaw or...
3: I think that's like a regional thing.
1: Yeah, I mean, I hear like Tita a lot. Okay. Stuff like that.
3: That's like some Southern stuff.
2: Candace Bure has decided to call herself, get this, hold on to your seats.
1: Who is Full House Girl?
2: Yeah.
3: That's okay, got it.
2: Her daughter's pregnant.
3: Right.
2: She wants to be known as Candy Graham.
1: Candy Graham.
3: Oh, because well, that's specific to her.
2: Yeah, because so she's that's Candace, cool. So that's Candy,
3: right, right.
2: And then Graham. Is yeah, Emma. That Candy Graham
1: kind of sounds like a OnlyFans username.
3: You gotta use your internet for something else, bro. That's
1: I'm not
3: crazy.
1: Using my internet for anything. I just feel like, what's wrong with Graham?
3: Oh man.
2: Truly, I'm trying to decide what I should be called.
3: Well, I know that
2: I am a Virginian, so I'm Gigi.
1: Hang on. Okay. I need to clear something up. I don't have kids.
3: Right, right. This is preemptive.
1: Someday. Maybe someday.
3: Sure.
1: Maybe.
3: Right.
1: Like, this isn't any time in the next, like, 2 to 3, 4 year plan.
3: She wants to be ready, though.
1: I think she's ready.
2: I want to be ready.
3: Yeah, okay. Yeah.
2: So I'm thinking something along the lines of Grandma V.
1: Grandma V.
3: That's not... What? You brought this whole thing to us to give us nothing?
2: Right,
3: Grandma V,
2: yeah,
3: that's verbatim.
1: Also, hang on. You started this by saying you're annoyed by people that are getting out of control using different words
2: not
1: other than grandma.
2: Grandma, though.
3: Yeah. Oh, so you're a purist.
2: I'm okay with being grandma.
3: Okay, so then you're okay. Like, because I know a lot of people are doing the glamma.
2: I
3: don't like that either.
2: It's gotten out of control. There's t-shirts, there's mugs.
3: Yeah, yeah. It's very like Target,
1: there's
3: like Marshalls.
1: Mugs.
2: It's a lot.
1: It's too mainstream for me.
3: For a small amount of time, like in my teens, I was calling one of my grandmothers G-Unit. Yeah.
2: You called your grandmother, Eric, G-Ma.
1: No, I didn't.
2: Yeah, you did.
1: No, I didn't.
2: G-Ma.
1: I never at any point called grandma G-Ma.
2: In the text, you referred to her as G-Ma.
3: I think that's just quicker to text.
1: I don't think I did also.
2: You did all the time.
3: Oh, okay.
1: You're just making things up. No, because my you know, dad's mom passed away when I was pretty young, so it wasn't like a lot of confusion. I only really had one grandma for most of my life.
3: Sure.
1: But prior to her passing, it was Grandma Midgey and Grandma Ginny. Like, we just used their names.
3: Right, right.
1: It was easy.
2: Well, what do you think I should be called?
1: Grandma. What's grandma?
2: I want something.
3: What do you call a grandfather? Because I never really had grandfathers. So
1: neither
3: like,
1: did I. My mom's dad passed away before I was born, and then my dad's dad passed away very similarly to my grandma, like when I was young. But I was just always grandpa, I guess.
3: Grandpa? I've never had to use it because
1: I don't like pop pop or anything. Like that.
3: I was curious because I've never. I mean,
1: did you use different things?
2: No.
1: Back in the day?
2: Grandma and grandpa. Okay. Very traditional.
3: Got it. So you want to stay traditional?
2: I think I'm going to stay traditional.
3: Don't have nicknames.
2: Yeah.
3: Got it.
1: We got to do our quarterly review on what hot take means.
3: Most definitely, for sure.
1: This is lukewarm at best.
3: Yes.
2: Well,
3: yes.
2: Meanwhile, Bruno Mars is out on tour, and I'm not going to see him. So I really like that.
3: So we're skipping past that. We can't talk about that because you won't be there.
1: Hard pivot. 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You deserve a break, you know, to get away from it all.
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1: Yeah, Audrey. 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
14: The WYMT first alert forecast for tonight calls for partly cloudy skies with overnight lows in the mid-50s. We'll see a light southerly wind. Partly cloudy skies with a chance of storms for your Saturday. Highs will make it into the low to mid-80s. We'll see winds out of the south-southwest around 5 to 10 miles per hour. Mostly cloudy skies with patchy fog for your Saturday night with overnight lows in the upper 50s and low 60s. Mostly sunny skies for Sunday with highs in the upper 80s and low 90s. Mostly sunny skies and hot for your Monday with highs in the upper 80s and low 90s. Mostly sunny skies with a storm chance on Tuesday. Highs in the upper 80s and low 90s. Then for Wednesday, we cool off. We have a storm chance with highs in the upper 70s and low 80s. That's your WYMT First Alert Forecast. I'm meteorologist Eric Dean on K94.7.

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1: Mother, you attended the Jamaica trip with us.
2: Yes, I did, proudly.
1: What?
3: It sounds proudly. Like it, yeah.
1: You said proudly, and now it sounds like you represented the U.S.
3: Right, right.
1: No, we went to Jamaica to broadcast live, all thanks to the Jamaica Tourist Board. Thank you for laughing. I don't know if it was that
3: and
1: funny.
3: And Sandals and Beaches Resorts.
1: And now we're giving you a trip. But yeah, my mom attended as part of the show. And what was your favorite part of...
2: attended.
1: Yeah.
2: My favorite part was eating and drinking at the all-inclusive.
1: Yeah, there you go.
3: Okay.
1: Yeah, unlimited food, unlimited drink.
3: I don't think... You know what? I'm glad you brought that up, because we've the entire week kind of said like we ate so much sushi, but yeah. I think there's literally something for everybody.
1: There's so many different
3: cuisines. There's so many different things
1: and, like,
3: there.
1: If you're one of those people that's picky, you're like you have the kids that only like chicken tenders. Like,
3: right.
1: They got you covered.
3: They got that, yeah.
1: They have an Italian restaurant that was actually surprisingly good.
3: Really good.
1: But I mean, at the end of the day, like, I'm all for the Caribbean food too.
3: Same.
2: Even the buffet changed daily. It wasn't the same stuff at the buffet.
3: Yeah.
2: I ate that a lot.
1: It was really well done. Yeah. All inclusive, 4 days, 3 nights. You and a friend, or you and your partner, or you and, as Audrey would say, your cousin.
3: You plus one.
1: Yeah, can attend. And it's virtually all of your expenses covered. All you got to do right now, one of the last days to win, xyzcontest.com.
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12: The WYMT First Alert forecast for tonight calls for partly cloudy skies with overnight lows in the mid-50s. We'll see a light southerly wind. Partly cloudy skies with a chance of storms for your Saturday. Highs will make it into the low to mid-80s. We'll see winds out of the south-southwest around 5 to 10 miles per hour. Mostly cloudy skies with patchy fog for your Saturday night with overnight lows in the upper 50s and low 60s. Mostly sunny skies for Sunday with highs in the upper 80s and low 90s. Mostly sunny skies and hot for your Monday with highs in the upper 80s and low 90s. Mostly sunny skies with a storm chance on Tuesday. Highs in the upper 80s and low 90s. Then for Wednesday, we cool off. We have a storm chance with highs in the upper 70s and low 80s. That's your WYMT First Alert forecast. I'm meteorologist Eric Dean on K94.7.

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1: All right, that's it for us. Week one in the new studio. Hopefully the final time you'll hear us with some of that echo in the background.
2: That's right.
1: We're getting busy over the weekend.
2: We are.
1: So much construction is happening. It's very weird. Like, we're used to doing the show in front of other people, but we've had our contractors in and like...
2: This is a very big boy, like, move for us. Not only because this is our first time, like, doing it from scratch, but yeah, to your point, like, we have contractors.
1: Yeah, like, and that's like, you know, a little inside baseball. People hear our show and I think a lot of people think that, oh, like, the radio station pays for our station.
2: Right.
1: And not that, you know, they haven't offered. I mean, our stations, our partners are awesome. But
2: yes,
1: where we broadcast from, it's kind of our duty and our responsibility to have our own place.
2: Of
1: right?
2: course,
3: is that
2: yeah.
3: fiduciary?
1: No, it's not a fiduciary. You don't know. Fiduciary means like a financial responsibility.
3: That's
2: your right to have it.
3: Right to have it.
1: Yeah, but we've been very proudly building out XYZ Studios Part 2.
2: That's right.
1: From scratch. And anyone that's ever moved in general, but especially moved an office.
2: Yeah.
1: Or been in charge of it. It yep. is not the most pleasant.
2: It's a challenge for sure, but I think we're rocking it.
1: There's a lot of beer involved.
2: I don't know what you're talking about.
1: We work above a liquor store now, so that helps.
2: I don't know. I've never touched alcohol in my life.
1: Uh-huh.
2: Yeah.
1: I think you're twitching from how much alcohol you touched last night.
2: Eric, don't focus on the positive.
1: Hold your hand flat right now.
2: Focus on the positive.
1: It's literally shaking.
2: Focus on stop. Let me do my other hand. Let me do my other hand.
1: That's it for us. Everybody say goodbye.
2: We'll talk to you soon.
1: Don't forget xyzcontest.com, one of your last chances to win that Jamaica trip right now. xyzcontest.com. We'll see you on Monday. 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
1: Grab my glasses, I'm out the door. I'm gonna hit this city.
2: Let's
1: before
2: go.
1: I leave, brush my teeth with a bottle of Jack. 'Cause when I leave for the night, I ain't coming back.

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10: The WYMT First Alert forecast for tonight calls for partly cloudy skies with overnight lows in the mid-50s. We'll see a light southerly wind. Partly cloudy skies with a chance of storms for your Saturday. Highs will make it into the low to mid-80s. We'll see winds out of the south-southwest around 5 to 10 miles per hour. Mostly cloudy skies with patchy fog for your Saturday night with overnight lows in the upper 50s and low 60s. Mostly sunny skies for Sunday with highs in the upper 80s and low 90s. Mostly sunny skies and hot for your Monday with highs in the upper 80s and low 90s. Mostly sunny skies with a storm chance on Tuesday. Highs in the upper 80s and low 90s. Then for Wednesday, we cool off. We have a storm chance with highs in the upper 70s and low 80s. That's your WYMT First Alert forecast. I'm meteorologist Eric Dean on K94.7.

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9: The WYMT first alert forecast for tonight calls for partly cloudy skies with overnight lows in the mid-50s. We'll see a light southerly wind. Partly cloudy skies with a chance of storms for your Saturday. Highs will make it into the low to mid-80s. We'll see winds out of the south-southwest around 5 to 10 miles per hour. Mostly cloudy skies with patchy fog for your Saturday night with overnight lows in the upper 50s and low 60s. Mostly sunny skies for Sunday with highs in the upper 80s and low 90s. Mostly sunny skies and hot for your Monday with highs in the upper 80s and low 90s. Mostly sunny skies with a storm chance on Tuesday. Highs in the upper 80s and low 90s. Then for Wednesday, we cool off. We have a storm chance with highs in the upper 70s and low 80s. That's your WYMT First Alert Forecast. I'm meteorologist Eric Dean on K94.7.

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4: The WYMT First Alert forecast for tonight calls for partly cloudy skies with overnight lows in the mid-50s. We'll see a light southerly wind. Partly cloudy skies with a chance of storms for your Saturday. Highs will make it into the low to mid-80s. We'll see winds out of the south-southwest around 5 to 10 miles per hour. Mostly cloudy skies with patchy fog for your Saturday night with overnight lows in the upper 50s and low 60s. Mostly sunny skies for Sunday with highs in the upper 80s and low 90s. Mostly sunny skies and hot for your Monday with highs in the upper 80s and low 90s. Mostly sunny skies with a storm chance on Tuesday. Highs in the upper 80s and low 90s. Then for Wednesday, we cool off. We have a storm chance with highs in the upper 70s and low 80s. That's your WYMT First Alert forecast. I'm meteorologist Eric Dean on K94.7.

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6: The WYMT first alert forecast for tonight calls for partly cloudy skies with overnight lows in the mid-50s. We'll see a light southerly wind. Partly cloudy skies with a chance of storms for your Saturday. Highs will make it into the low to mid-80s. We'll see winds out of the south-southwest around 5 to 10 miles per hour. Mostly cloudy skies with patchy fog for your Saturday night with overnight lows in the upper 50s and low 60s. Mostly sunny skies for Sunday with highs in the upper 80s and low 90s. Mostly sunny skies and hot for your Monday with highs in the upper 80s and low 90s. Mostly sunny skies with a storm chance on Tuesday. Highs in the upper 80s and low 90s. Then for Wednesday, we cool off. We have a storm chance with highs in the upper 70s and low 80s. That's your WYMT First Alert Forecast. I'm meteorologist Eric Dean on K94.7.

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4: The WYMT First Alert forecast for tonight calls for partly cloudy skies with overnight lows in the mid-50s. We'll see a light southerly wind. Partly cloudy skies with a chance of storms for your Saturday. Highs will make it into the low to mid-80s. We'll see winds out of the south-southwest around 5 to 10 miles per hour. Mostly cloudy skies with patchy fog for your Saturday night with overnight lows in the upper 50s and low 60s. Mostly sunny skies for Sunday with highs in the upper 80s and low 90s. Mostly sunny skies and hot for your Monday with highs in the upper 80s and low 90s. Mostly sunny skies with a storm chance on Tuesday. Highs in the upper 80s and low 90s. Then for Wednesday, we cool off. We have a storm chance with highs in the upper 70s and low 80s. That's your WYMT First Alert forecast. I'm meteorologist Eric Dean on K94.7.

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7: The WYMT First Alert forecast for tonight calls for partly cloudy skies with overnight lows in the mid-50s. We'll see a light southerly wind. Partly cloudy skies with a chance of storms for your Saturday. Highs will make it into the low to mid-80s. We'll see winds out of the south-southwest around 5 to 10 miles per hour. Mostly cloudy skies with patchy fog for your Saturday night with overnight lows in the upper 50s and low 60s. Mostly sunny skies for Sunday with highs in the upper 80s and low 90s. Mostly sunny skies and hot for your Monday with highs in the upper 80s and low 90s. Mostly sunny skies with a storm chance on Tuesday. Highs in the upper 80s and low 90s. Then for Wednesday, we cool off. We have a storm chance with highs in the upper 70s and low 80s. That's your WYMT First Alert forecast. I'm meteorologist Eric Dean on K94.7.

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East Kentucky's hit music. 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
10: The WYMT First Alert forecast for tonight calls for partly cloudy skies with overnight lows in the mid-50s. We'll see a light southerly wind. Partly cloudy skies with a chance of storms for your Saturday. Highs will make it into the low to mid-80s. We'll see winds out of the south-southwest around 5 to 10 miles per hour. Mostly cloudy skies with patchy fog for your Saturday night with overnight lows in the upper 50s and low 60s. Mostly sunny skies for Sunday with highs in the upper 80s and low 90s. Mostly sunny skies and hot for your Monday with highs in the upper 80s and low 90s. Mostly sunny skies with a storm chance on Tuesday. Highs in the upper 80s and low 90s. Then for Wednesday, we cool off. We have a storm chance with highs in the upper 70s and low 80s. That's your WYMT First Alert forecast. I'm meteorologist Eric Dean on K94.7.

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19: The WYMT First Alert forecast for tonight calls for partly cloudy skies with overnight lows in the mid-50s. We'll see a light southerly wind. Partly cloudy skies with a chance of storms for your Saturday. Highs will make it into the low to mid-80s. We'll see winds out of the south-southwest around 5 to 10 miles per hour. Mostly cloudy skies with patchy fog for your Saturday night with overnight lows in the upper 50s and low 60s. Mostly sunny skies for Sunday with highs in the upper 80s and low 90s. Mostly sunny skies and hot for your Monday with highs in the upper 80s and low 90s. Mostly sunny skies with a storm chance on Tuesday. Highs in the upper 80s and low 90s. Then for Wednesday, we cool off. We have a storm chance with highs in the upper 70s and low 80s. That's your WYMT First Alert forecast. I'm meteorologist Eric Dean on K94.7.

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8: The WYMT First Alert forecast for tonight calls for partly cloudy skies with overnight lows in the mid-50s. We'll see a light southerly wind. Partly cloudy skies with a chance of storms for your Saturday. Highs will make it into the low to mid-80s. We'll see winds out of the south-southwest around 5 to 10 miles per hour. Mostly cloudy skies with patchy fog for your Saturday night with overnight lows in the upper 50s and low 60s. Mostly sunny skies for Sunday with highs in the upper 80s and low 90s. Mostly sunny skies and hot for your Monday with highs in the upper 80s and low 90s. Mostly sunny skies with a storm chance on Tuesday. Highs in the upper 80s and low 90s. Then for Wednesday, we cool off. We have a storm chance with highs in the upper 70s and low 80s. That's your WYMT First Alert forecast. I'm meteorologist Eric Dean on K94.7.

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13: The WYMT First Alert forecast for tonight calls for partly cloudy skies with overnight lows in the mid-50s. We'll see a light southerly wind. Partly cloudy skies with a chance of storms for your Saturday. Highs will make it into the low to mid-80s. We'll see winds out of the south-southwest around 5 to 10 miles per hour. Mostly cloudy skies with patchy fog for your Saturday night with overnight lows in the upper 50s and low 60s. Mostly sunny skies for Sunday with highs in the upper 80s and low 90s. Mostly sunny skies and hot for your Monday with highs in the upper 80s and low 90s. Mostly sunny skies with a storm chance on Tuesday. Highs in the upper 80s and low 90s. Then for Wednesday, we cool off. We have a storm chance with highs in the upper 70s and low 80s. That's your WYMT First Alert forecast. I'm meteorologist Eric Dean on K94.7.

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7: The WYMT First Alert forecast for tonight calls for partly cloudy skies with overnight lows in the mid-50s. We'll see a light southerly wind. Partly cloudy skies with a chance of storms for your Saturday. Highs will make it into the low to mid-80s. We'll see winds out of the south-southwest around 5 to 10 miles per hour. Mostly cloudy skies with patchy fog for your Saturday night with overnight lows in the upper 50s and low 60s. Mostly sunny skies for Sunday with highs in the upper 80s and low 90s. Mostly sunny skies and hot for your Monday with highs in the upper 80s and low 90s. Mostly sunny skies with a storm chance on Tuesday. Highs in the upper 80s and low 90s. Then for Wednesday, we cool off. We have a storm chance with highs in the upper 70s and low 80s. That's your WYMT First Alert forecast. I'm meteorologist Eric Dean on K94.7.

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5: The WYMT First Alert forecast for tonight calls for partly cloudy skies with overnight lows in the mid-50s. We'll see a light southerly wind. Partly cloudy skies with a chance of storms for your Saturday. Highs will make it into the low to mid-80s. We'll see winds out of the south-southwest around 5 to 10 miles per hour. Mostly cloudy skies with patchy fog for your Saturday night with overnight lows in the upper 50s and low 60s. Mostly sunny skies for Sunday with highs in the upper 80s and low 90s. Mostly sunny skies and hot for your Monday with highs in the upper 80s and low 90s. Mostly sunny skies with a storm chance on Tuesday. Highs in the upper 80s and low 90s. Then for Wednesday, we cool off. We have a storm chance with highs in the upper 70s and low 80s. That's your WYMT First Alert forecast. I'm meteorologist Eric Dean on K94.7.

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5: Partly cloudy skies with a chance of storms for your Saturday. Highs will make it into the low to mid 80s. We'll see winds out of the south-southwest around 5 to 10 miles per hour. Mostly cloudy skies with patchy fog for your Saturday night with overnight lows in the upper 50s and low 60s. Mostly sunny skies for Sunday with highs in the upper 80s and low 90s. Mostly sunny skies and hot for your Monday with highs in the upper 80s and low 90s. Mostly sunny skies with a storm chance on Tuesday. Highs in the upper 80s and low 90s. Then for Wednesday, we cool off. We have a storm chance with highs in the upper 70s and low 80s. That's your WYMT First Alert forecast. I'm meteorologist Eric Dean on K94.7.

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8: Partly cloudy skies with a chance of storms for your Saturday. Highs will make it into the low to mid 80s. We'll see winds out of the south-southwest around 5 to 10 miles per hour. Mostly cloudy skies with patchy fog for your Saturday night with overnight lows in the upper 50s and low 60s. Mostly sunny skies for Sunday with highs in the upper 80s and low 90s. Mostly sunny skies and hot for your Monday with highs in the upper 80s and low 90s. Mostly sunny skies with a storm chance on Tuesday. Highs in the upper 80s and low 90s. Then for Wednesday, we cool off. We have a storm chance with highs in the upper 70s and low 80s. That's your WYMT First Alert forecast. I'm meteorologist Eric Dean on K94.7.

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11: Partly cloudy skies with a chance of storms for your Saturday. Highs will make it into the low to mid 80s. We'll see winds out of the south-southwest around 5 to 10 miles per hour. Mostly cloudy skies with patchy fog for your Saturday night with overnight lows in the upper 50s and low 60s. Mostly sunny skies for Sunday with highs in the upper 80s and low 90s. Mostly sunny skies and hot for your Monday with highs in the upper 80s and low 90s. Mostly sunny skies with a storm chance on Tuesday. Highs in the upper 80s and low 90s. Then for Wednesday, we cool off. We have a storm chance with highs in the upper 70s and low 80s. That's your WYMT First Alert forecast. I'm meteorologist Eric Dean on K94.7.

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7: Partly cloudy skies with a chance of storms for your Saturday. Highs will make it into the low to mid 80s. We'll see winds out of the south-southwest around 5 to 10 miles per hour. Mostly cloudy skies with patchy fog for your Saturday night with overnight lows in the upper 50s and low 60s. Mostly sunny skies for Sunday with highs in the upper 80s and low 90s. Mostly sunny skies and hot for your Monday with highs in the upper 80s and low 90s. Mostly sunny skies with a storm chance on Tuesday. Highs in the upper 80s and low 90s. Then for Wednesday, we cool off. We have a storm chance with highs in the upper 70s and low 80s. That's your WYMT First Alert forecast. I'm meteorologist Eric Dean on K94.7.

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1: This is the Kentucky News Network.
2: County leaders across Kentucky are expressing mounting frustration over the lack of financial support for housing state inmates. Boyd County Judge Executive Eric Cheney says local jails are losing money every single day because state reimbursements have completely failed to keep up with rising inflation. Lawmakers previously pushed a bill that would have forced the state to cover the actual cost of inmate housing and medical care, but the legislation stalled. The race for Kentucky's 4th Congressional District is drawing national spotlight ahead of Tuesday's primary. Incumbent Representative Thomas Massie is fighting for his political survival against former Navy SEAL Ed Gallrain. President Trump has heavily campaigned for Gallrain following a bitter fallout with Massie over his votes against tax legislation, the current war in Iran, and the Epstein files. Recent polls show Gallrain edging ahead. Election officials in Bullitt County are noticing a major shift ahead of next week's primary election. County Clerk Kevin Mooney says for the first time in nearly two decades, there are no Democrats on the ballot for any county races. Voter registration has recently flipped from predominantly Democrat to overwhelmingly Republican. Early voting is already underway, with more locations opening Tuesday. The Lexington community is mourning the loss of a beloved mechanic killed in a Bourbon County burglary. Investigators say 60-year-old Luke Ashcraft was fatally shot early Wednesday. Ashcraft spent 15 years working at Central Equipment in Lexington, where colleagues remember him as a joyful mentor and devoted grandfather of eight. A community fundraiser has already gathered over $15,000 to support his widow. And a suspected drunk driver is facing a murder charge following a devastating head-on crash in Nelson County. State troopers say 51-year-old Teudis Hernandez

0: dentist, and he wants to charge over $600 for a night guard. That's when I found the Brooks Night Guard. You mold it at home to the top or bottom teeth. Other mouth guards go all the way to the back, which allows the back teeth to touch. This is where most of the grinding and clenching occurs. The Brooks Night Guard redirects the bite force away from the back teeth, reducing jaw pain while still protecting the teeth. This unique design is what makes Brooks Night Guard different from all other traditional grind guards. 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
2: Partly cloudy skies with a chance of storms for your Saturday. Highs will make it into the low to mid 80s. We'll see winds out of the south-southwest around 5 to 10 miles per hour. Mostly cloudy skies with patchy fog for your Saturday night with overnight lows in the upper 50s and low 60s. Mostly sunny skies for Sunday with highs in the upper 80s and low 90s. Mostly sunny skies and hot for your Monday with highs in the upper 80s and low 90s. Mostly sunny skies with a storm chance on Tuesday. Highs in the upper 80s and low 90s. Then for Wednesday, we cool off. We have a storm chance with highs in the upper 70s and low 80s. That's your WYMT First Alert forecast. I'm meteorologist Eric Dean on K94.7.

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0: 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It's beaches, it's mountains, lively, yet laid back. 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
10: Partly cloudy skies with a chance of storms for your Saturday. Highs will make it into the low to mid 80s. We'll see winds out of the south-southwest around 5 to 10 miles per hour. Mostly cloudy skies with patchy fog for your Saturday night with overnight lows in the upper 50s and low 60s. Mostly sunny skies for Sunday with highs in the upper 80s and low 90s. Mostly sunny skies and hot for your Monday with highs in the upper 80s and low 90s. Mostly sunny skies with a storm chance on Tuesday. Highs in the upper 80s and low 90s. Then for Wednesday, we cool off. We have a storm chance with highs in the upper 70s and low 80s. That's your WYMT First Alert forecast. I'm meteorologist Eric Dean on K94.7.
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9: Partly cloudy skies with a chance of storms for your Saturday. Highs will make it into the low to mid 80s. We'll see winds out of the south-southwest around 5 to 10 miles per hour. Mostly cloudy skies with patchy fog for your Saturday night with overnight lows in the upper 50s and low 60s. Mostly sunny skies for Sunday with highs in the upper 80s and low 90s. Mostly sunny skies and hot for your Monday with highs in the upper 80s and low 90s. Mostly sunny skies with a storm chance on Tuesday. Highs in the upper 80s and low 90s. Then for Wednesday, we cool off. We have a storm chance with highs in the upper 70s and low 80s. That's your WYMT First Alert Forecast. I'm meteorologist Eric Dean on K94.7.

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3: County leaders across Kentucky are expressing mounting frustration over the lack of financial support for housing state inmates. Boyd County Judge Executive Eric Cheney says local jails are losing money every single day because state reimbursements have completely failed to keep up with rising inflation. Lawmakers previously pushed a bill that would have forced the state to cover the actual cost of inmate housing and medical care, but the legislation stalled. The race for Kentucky's 4th Congressional District is drawing national spotlight ahead of Tuesday's primary. Incumbent Representative Thomas Massie is fighting for his political survival against former Navy SEAL Ed Gallrain. President Trump has heavily campaigned for Gallrain following a bitter fallout with Massie over his votes against tax legislation, the current war in Iran, and the Epstein files. Recent polls show Gallrain edging ahead. Election officials in Bullitt County are noticing a major shift ahead of next week's primary election. County Clerk Kevin Mooney says for the first time in nearly two decades, there are no Democrats on the ballot for any county races. Voter registration has recently flipped from predominantly Democrat to overwhelmingly Republican. Early voting is already underway, with more locations opening Tuesday. The Lexington community is mourning the loss of a beloved mechanic killed in a Bourbon County burglary. Investigators say 60-year-old Luke Ashcraft was fatally shot early Wednesday. Ashcraft spent 15 years working at Central Equipment in Lexington, where colleagues remember him as a joyful mentor and devoted grandfather of eight. A community fundraiser has already gathered over $15,000 to support his widow. And a suspected drunk driver is facing a murder charge following a devastating head-on crash in Nelson County. State troopers say 51-year-old Teudis Hernandez veered into oncoming traffic on Highway 265 on Friday. He plowed his SUV into a Ford Mustang, killing driver Edward Hoven instantly and critically injuring a passenger. Hernandez is being held without bond. I'm Travis Laird.
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6: Partly cloudy skies with a chance of storms for your Saturday. Highs will make it into the low to mid 80s. We'll see winds out of the south-southwest around 5 to 10 miles per hour. Mostly cloudy skies with patchy fog for your Saturday.

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9: Partly cloudy skies with a chance of storms for your Saturday. Highs will make it into the low to mid 80s. We'll see winds out of the south-southwest around 5 to 10 miles per hour. Mostly cloudy skies with patchy fog for your Saturday night with overnight lows in the upper 50s and low 60s. Mostly sunny skies for Sunday with highs in the upper 80s and low 90s. Mostly sunny skies and hot for your Monday with highs in the upper 80s and low 90s. Mostly sunny skies with a storm chance on Tuesday. Highs in the upper 80s and low 90s. Then for Wednesday, we cool off. We have a storm chance with highs in the upper 70s and low 80s. That's your WYMT First Alert forecast. I'm meteorologist Eric Dean on K94.7.

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6: Partly cloudy skies with a chance of storms for your Saturday. Highs will make it into the low to mid 80s. We'll see winds out of the south-southwest around 5 to 10 miles per hour. Mostly cloudy skies with patchy fog for your Saturday night with overnight lows in the upper 50s and low 60s. Mostly sunny skies for Sunday with highs in the upper 80s and low 90s. Mostly sunny skies and hot for your Monday with highs in the upper 80s and low 90s. Mostly sunny skies with a storm chance on Tuesday. Highs in the upper 80s and low 90s. Then for Wednesday, we cool off. We have a storm chance with highs in the upper 70s and low 80s. That's your WYMT First Alert forecast. I'm meteorologist Eric Dean on K94.7.

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2: Kentucky State Police say alcohol impairment played a key role in the deadly crash near Bardstown Friday evening. Investigators say Teutis Hernandez of Louisville was operating under the influence when he crossed the center line on Highway 245 and struck another vehicle head-on. The crash killed 29-year-old Edward Hovan and left a passenger critically injured. Police say Hernandez was also driving on a suspended license and is now charged with murder and assault as the investigation continues. A former Kentucky union leader is facing up to 20 years in prison. Travis Laird has more.
3: Ryan Straw, the former spokesperson for the Kentucky Fraternal Order of Police, has pleaded guilty to wire fraud in federal court. Investigators say Straw stole thousands of dollars from the union and his fellow officers. He reportedly convinced other officers to give him money for a fake investment club and is also suspected of taking funds directly from the lodge itself. The union board says Straw was given a chance to return the money but failed to do so. His sentencing is pending. I'm Travis Laird.
2: No excuse. Early voting continues across Kentucky today ahead of Tuesday's primary. Registered voters statewide can cast a ballot in person without providing a reason, though polling locations and hours vary by county. Today is the final day to vote before Election Day. Voters are encouraged to check their local polling location and hours at govoteky.gov. UK has a new food service partner, and that announcement comes with some good news. Lee Mowen reports.
4: The University of Kentucky has selected Compass Group to replace Aramark in their long-term enterprise services partnership. The agreement still needs finalized, but plans are to have Compass cover a variety of services, which include dining and concessions, maintenance, custodial work, and inpatient transport and sitters across the UK healthcare brand. University officials add that all current employees will be kept and continue to receive pay and benefits. Compass already employs over 1,400 people that help UK healthcare. I'm Lee Mowen.
2: And I'm Scott Hooper.
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Wednesday, we cool off. We have a storm chance with highs in the upper 70s and low 80s. That's your WYMT First Alert forecast. I'm meteorologist Eric Dean on K94.7.

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5: The WYMT First Alert forecast calls for scattered showers, mainly in the afternoon and evening today, otherwise partly sunny, highs in the low 80s. As we go into your Sunday, we start off partly sunny with lows in the low 60s, and we'll see mostly sunny skies in the afternoon with highs into the mid to upper 80s. Monday, looking toasty with highs near 90 degrees under mostly sunny skies. And on Election Day, we'll see another warm one. Lows into the upper 60s, highs into the upper 80s. Watch out for a 60% chance of late day thunderstorms. That will lead to a pretty soggy Wednesday with off and on showers and storms. Lows into the mid 60s, highs into the upper 70s. And that's a look at your WYMT First Alert forecast. I'm meteorologist Shane Smith.

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0: 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Jamaica. It's beaches, it's mountains, lively, yet laid back. 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
9: The WYMT First Alert forecast calls for scattered showers, mainly in the afternoon and evening today, otherwise partly sunny, highs in the low 80s. As we go into your Sunday, we start off partly sunny with lows in the low 60s, and we'll see mostly sunny skies in the afternoon with highs into the mid to upper 80s. Monday, looking toasty with highs near 90 degrees under mostly sunny skies. And on Election Day, we'll see another warm one. Lows into the upper 60s, highs into the upper 80s. Watch out for a 60% chance of late-day thunderstorms. That will lead to a pretty soggy Wednesday with off-and-on showers and storms. Lows into the mid-60s, highs into the upper 70s. And that's a look at your WYMT First Alert forecast. I'm meteorologist Shane Smith.

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4: A new report suggests that minimum wage in Kentucky is way lower than what's needed to afford housing. John Shannon has more.
5: The National Low Income Housing Coalition's most recent report shows that the average cost of a two-bedroom rental in Kentucky is over $1,100 per month, meaning residents need to earn a minimum wage of $21.47 an hour to afford housing. That's nearly three times the current minimum wage of $7.25 per hour. The report underscores the challenges faced by low-income renters in Kentucky and the urgent need for higher wages to address the affordability crisis. I'm John Shannon.
4: Louisville honored civil rights pioneer Alberta Jones with a life-size statue outside the Hall of Justice. Jones was the first black woman to pass the Kentucky bar, the first female prosecutor in Louisville, and the first attorney for Muhammad Ali. Her life was cut short when she was murdered in 1965. Jefferson County Attorney Mike O'Connell.
6: She spoke in rooms where she was not welcome, and she did it anyway. She did not wait her turn. She did not lower her voice. She did not ask permission. She demanded justice. And for that, for standing up, for speaking out, she paid the ultimate price.
4: Jones is the first black woman honored with a life-size statue in Louisville, and her killing remains unsolved. And a Kentucky man has dedicated his life to healing the land, one tree at a time. Here's Travis Laird.
7: Charles Williams has spent decades reforesting his family's West Wind Farm in Bonnieville to help heal land devastated by extreme heat and drought during the 1930s Dust Bowl. Over his lifetime, Williams has planted more than 100,000 trees across the property. The farm now serves as a living museum that preserves Kentucky flora and is part of a federal conservation program. Williams says the farm is his muse and has inspired him to write 5 books of haiku poetry about nature. He hopes future generations will enjoy the woods he worked so hard to restore. I'm Travis Laird.
4: And I'm Scott Hooper.
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10: The WYMT First Alert forecast calls for scattered showers mainly in the afternoon and evening today, otherwise partly sunny, highs in the low 80s. As we go into your Sunday, we start off partly sunny with lows in the low 60s, and we'll see mostly sunny

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5: The WYMT First Alert forecast calls for scattered showers, mainly in the afternoon and evening today. Otherwise, partly sunny, highs in the low 80s. As we go into your Sunday, we start off partly sunny with lows in the low 60s. And we'll see mostly sunny skies in the afternoon with highs into the mid to upper 80s. Monday, looking toasty with highs near 90 degrees under mostly sunny skies. And on Election Day, we'll see another warm one. Lows into the upper 60s, highs into the upper 80s. Watch out for a 60% chance of late-day thunderstorms. That will lead to a pretty soggy Wednesday with off-and-on showers and storms. Lows into the mid-60s, highs into the upper 70s. And that's a look at your WYMT First Alert forecast. I'm meteorologist Shane Smith.

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7: The WYMT First Alert forecast calls for scattered showers mainly in the afternoon and evening today. Otherwise, partly sunny, highs in the low 80s. As we go into your Sunday, we start off partly sunny with lows in the low 60s, and we'll see mostly sunny skies in the afternoon with highs into the mid to upper 80s. Monday, looking toasty with highs near 90 degrees under mostly sunny skies, and on Election Day, we'll see another warm one, lows into the upper 60s, highs into the upper 80s. Watch out for a 60% chance of late-day thunderstorms. That will lead to a pretty soggy Wednesday with off and on showers and storms, lows into the mid-60s, highs into the upper 70s. And that's a look at your WYMT First Alert forecast. I'm meteorologist Shane Smith.

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2: Kentucky State Police say alcohol impairment played a key role in the deadly crash near Bardstown Friday evening. Investigators say Teutis Hernandez of Louisville was operating under the influence when he crossed the center line on Highway 245 and struck another vehicle head-on. The crash killed 29-year-old Edward Hovan and left a passenger critically injured. Police say Hernandez was also driving on a suspended license and is now charged with murder and assault as the investigation continues. A former Kentucky union leader is facing up to 20 years in prison. Travis Laird has more.
3: Ryan Straw, the former spokesperson for the Kentucky Fraternal Order of Police, has pleaded guilty to wire fraud in federal court. Investigators say Straw stole thousands of dollars from the union and his fellow officers. He reportedly convinced other officers to give him money for a fake investment club and is also suspected of taking funds directly from the lodge itself. The union board says Straw was given a chance to return the money but failed to do so. His sentencing is pending. I'm Travis Laird.
2: No excuse. Early voting continues across Kentucky today ahead of Tuesday. Primary. Registered voters statewide can cast a ballot in person without providing a reason, though polling locations and hours vary by county. Today is the final day to vote before Election Day. Voters are encouraged to check their local polling location and hours at govoteky.gov. UK has a new food service partner, and that announcement comes with some good news. Lee Mowen reports.
4: The University of Kentucky has selected Compass Group to replace Aramark in their long-term enterprise services partnership. The agreement still needs finalized, but plans are to have Compass cover a variety of services, which include dining and concessions, maintenance, custodial work, and inpatient transport and sitters across the UK healthcare brand. University officials add that all current employees will be kept and continue to receive pay and benefits. Compass already employs over 1,400 people that help UK healthcare. I'm Lee Mowen.
2: And I'm Scott Hooper.
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6: The WYMT First Alert forecast calls for scattered showers, mainly in the afternoon and evening today, otherwise partly sunny, highs in the low 80s. As we go into your Sunday, we start off partly sunny with lows in the low 60s, and we'll see mostly sunny skies in the afternoon with highs into the mid to upper 80s. Monday, looking toasty with highs near 90 degrees under mostly sunny skies, and on Election Day, we'll see another warm one. Lows into the upper 60s, highs into the upper 80s. Watch out for a 60% chance of late-day thunderstorms. That will lead to a pretty soggy Wednesday with off-and-on showers and storms. Lows into the mid-60s, highs into the upper 70s. And that's a look at your WYMT First Alert forecast. I'm meteorologist Shane Smith.

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11: The WYMT First Alert forecast calls for scattered showers, mainly in the afternoon and evening today, otherwise partly sunny, highs in the low 80s. As we go into your Sunday, we start off partly sunny with lows in the low 60s, and we'll see mostly sunny skies in the afternoon with highs into the mid to upper 80s. Monday, looking toasty with highs near 90 degrees under mostly sunny skies, and on Election Day, we'll see another warm one, lows into the upper 60s, highs into the upper 80s. Watch out for a 60% chance of late day thunderstorms. That will lead to a pretty soggy Wednesday with off and on showers and storms, lows into the mid-60s, highs into the upper 70s. And that's a look at your WYMT First Alert forecast. I'm meteorologist Shane Smith.

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14: The WYMT First Alert forecast calls for scattered showers mainly in the afternoon and evening today, otherwise partly sunny, highs in the low 80s. As we go into your Sunday, we start off partly sunny with lows in the low 60s, and we'll see mostly sunny skies in the afternoon with highs into the mid to upper 80s. Monday, looking toasty with highs near 90 degrees under mostly sunny skies. And on Election Day, we'll see another warm one. Lows into the upper 60s, highs into the upper 80s. Watch out for a 60% chance of late day thunderstorms. That will lead to a pretty soggy Wednesday with off and on showers and storms. Lows into the mid 60s, highs into the upper 70s. And that's a look at your WYMT First Alert forecast. I'm meteorologist Shane Smith.

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3: A new report suggests that minimum wage in Kentucky is way lower than what's needed to afford housing. John Shannon has more.
4: The National Low Income Housing Coalition's most recent report shows that the average cost of a two-bedroom rental in Kentucky is over $1,100 per month, meaning residents need to earn a minimum wage of $21.47 an hour to afford housing. That's nearly three times the current minimum wage of $7.25 per hour. The report underscores the challenges faced by low-income renters in Kentucky and the urgent need for higher wages to address the affordability crisis. I'm John Shannon.
3: Louisville honored civil rights pioneer Alberta Jones with a life-size statue outside the Hall of Justice. Jones was the first black woman to pass the Kentucky bar, the first female prosecutor in Louisville, and the first attorney for Muhammad Ali. Her life was cut short when she was murdered in 1965. Jefferson County Attorney Mike O'Connell.
5: She spoke in rooms where she was not welcome, and she did it anyway. She did not wait her turn. She did not lower her voice. She did not ask permission. She demanded justice. And for that, for standing up, for speaking out, she paid the ultimate price.
3: Jones is the first black woman honored with a life-size statue in Louisville, and her killing remains unsolved. And a Kentucky man has dedicated his life to healing the land, one tree at a time. Here's Travis Laird.
6: Charles Williams has spent decades reforesting his family's West Wind Farm in Bonnieville to help heal land devastated by extreme heat and drought during the 1930s Dust Bowl. Over his lifetime, Williams has planted more than 100,000 trees across the property. The farm now serves as a living museum that preserves Kentucky flora and is part of a federal conservation program. Williams says the farm is his muse and has inspired him to write 5 books of haiku poetry about nature. He hopes future generations will enjoy the woods he worked so hard to restore. I'm Travis Laird.
3: And I'm Scott Hooper.
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10: The WYMT First Alert forecast calls for scattered showers, mainly in the afternoon and evening today, otherwise partly sunny, highs in the low 80s. As we go into your Sunday, we start off partly sunny with lows in the low 60s, and we'll see mostly sunny skies in the afternoon with highs into the mid to upper 80s. Monday, looking toasty with highs near 90 degrees under mostly sunny skies. And on Election Day, we'll see another warm one. Lows into the upper 60s, highs into the upper 80s. Watch out for a 60% chance of late-day thunderstorms. That will lead to a pretty soggy Wednesday with off-and-on showers and storms. Lows into the mid-60s, highs into the upper 70s. And that's a look at your WYMT First Alert forecast. I'm meteorologist Shane Smith.

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9: The WYMT First Alert forecast calls for scattered showers mainly in the afternoon and evening today, otherwise partly sunny, highs in the low 80s. As we go into your Sunday, we start off partly sunny with lows in the low 60s, and we'll see mostly sunny skies in the afternoon with highs into the mid to upper 80s. Monday, looking toasty with highs near 90 degrees under mostly sunny skies. And on Election Day, we'll see another warm one. Lows into the upper 60s, highs into the upper 80s. Watch out for a 60% chance of late-day thunderstorms. That will lead to a pretty soggy Wednesday with off-and-on showers and storms. Lows into the mid-60s, highs into the upper 70s. And that's a look at your WYMT First Alert forecast. I'm meteorologist Shane Smith.

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0: Yeah, Audrey. Jamaica. It's beaches, it's mountains, lively, yet laid back. 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
12: The WYMT First Alert forecast calls for scattered showers, mainly in the afternoon and evening today. Otherwise, partly sunny, highs in the low 80s. As we go into your Sunday, we start off partly sunny with lows in the low 60s. And we'll see mostly sunny skies in the afternoon with highs into the mid to upper 80s. Monday, looking toasty with highs near 90 degrees under mostly sunny skies. And on Election Day, we'll see another warm one. Lows into the upper 60s, highs into the upper 80s. Watch out for a 60% chance of late-day thunderstorms. That will lead to a pretty soggy Wednesday with off-and-on showers and storms. Lows into the mid-60s, highs into the upper 70s. And that's a look at your WYMT First Alert forecast. I'm meteorologist Shane Smith.

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3: Kentucky State Police say alcohol impairment played a key role in the deadly crash near Bardstown Friday evening. Investigators say Teutis Hernandez of Louisville was operating under the influence when he crossed the center line on Highway 245 and struck another vehicle head-on. The crash killed 29-year-old Edward Hovan and left a passenger critically injured. Police say Hernandez was also driving on a suspended license and is now charged with murder and assault as the investigation continues. A former Kentucky union leader is facing up to 20 years in prison. Travis Laird has more.
4: Ryan Straw, the former spokesperson for the Kentucky Fraternal Order of Police, has pleaded guilty to wire fraud in federal court. Investigators say Straw stole thousands of dollars from the union and his fellow officers. He reportedly convinced other officers to give him money for a fake investment club and is also suspected of taking funds directly from the lodge itself. The union board says Straw was given a chance to return the money but failed to do so. His sentencing is pending. I'm Travis Laird.
3: No excuse, early voting continues across Kentucky today ahead of Tuesday. Primary. Registered voters statewide can cast a ballot in person without providing a reason, though polling locations and hours vary by county. Today is the final day to vote before Election Day. Voters are encouraged to check their local polling location and hours at govoteky.gov. UK has a new food service partner, and that announcement comes with some good news. Lee Mowen reports.
5: The University of Kentucky has selected Compass Group to replace Aramark in their long-term enterprise services partnership. The agreement still needs finalized, but plans are to have Compass cover a variety of services, which include dining and concessions, maintenance, custodial work, and inpatient transport and sitters across the UK healthcare brand. University officials add that all current employees will be kept and continue to receive pay and benefits. Compass already employs over 1,400 people that help UK healthcare. I'm Lee Mowen.
3: And I'm Scott Hooper.
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8: The WYMT First Alert forecast calls for scattered showers, mainly in the afternoon and evening today, otherwise partly sunny, highs in the low 80s. As we go into your Sunday, we start off partly sunny with lows in the low 60s, and we'll see mostly sunny skies in the afternoon with highs into the mid to upper 80s. Monday, looking toasty with highs near 90 degrees under mostly sunny skies. And on Election Day, we'll see another warm one. Lows into the upper 60s, highs into the upper 80s. Watch out for a 60% chance of late-day thunderstorms. That will lead to a pretty soggy Wednesday with off-and-on showers and storms. Lows into the mid-60s, highs into the upper 70s. And that's a look at your WYMT First Alert forecast. I'm meteorologist Shane Smith.

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We don't just play the hits. 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
9: The WYMT First Alert forecast calls for scattered showers, mainly in the afternoon and evening today, otherwise partly sunny, highs in the low 80s. As we go into your Sunday, we start off partly sunny with lows in the low 60s, and we'll see mostly sunny skies in the afternoon with highs into the mid to upper 80s. Monday, looking toasty with highs near 90 degrees under mostly sunny skies, and on Election Day, we'll see another warm one, lows into the upper 60s, highs into the upper 80s. Watch out for a 60% chance of late day thunderstorms. That will lead to a pretty soggy Wednesday with off and on showers and storms, lows into the mid-60s, highs into the upper 70s. And that's a look at your WYMT First Alert forecast. I'm meteorologist Shane Smith.

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7: The WYMT First Alert forecast calls for scattered showers, mainly in the afternoon and evening today, otherwise partly sunny, highs in the low 80s. As we go into your Sunday, we start off partly sunny with lows in the low 60s, and we'll see mostly sunny skies in the afternoon with highs into the mid to upper 80s. Monday, looking toasty with highs near 90 degrees under mostly sunny skies. And on Election Day, we'll see another warm one. Lows into the upper 60s, highs into the upper 80s. Watch out for a 60% chance of late-day thunderstorms. That will lead to a pretty soggy Wednesday with off-and-on showers and storms. Lows into the mid-60s, highs into the upper 70s. And that's a look at your WYMT First Alert forecast. I'm meteorologist Shane Smith.

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1: 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The 2026 57th District Baseball and Softball Tournament is sponsored by the following businesses: Foothills Communications, Community Trust Bank, Paintsville ARH, Made for You, Vanover Hall Bartley & Ward Law Firm, and the Fort Group of Kentucky.
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12: The WYMT First Alert forecast calls for scattered showers, mainly in the afternoon and evening today. Otherwise, partly sunny, highs in the low 80s. As we go into your Sunday, we start off partly sunny with lows in the low 60s. And we'll see mostly sunny skies in the afternoon with highs into the mid to upper 80s. Monday, looking toasty with highs near 90 degrees under mostly sunny skies. And on Election Day, we'll see another warm one Lows into the upper 60s, highs into the upper 80s. Watch out for a 60% chance of late-day thunderstorms. That will lead to a pretty soggy Wednesday with off-and-on showers and storms. Lows into the mid-60s, highs into the upper 70s. And that's a look at your WYMT First Alert forecast. I'm meteorologist Shane Smith.

0: 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Woo! And we play the hits.
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9: The WYMT First Alert forecast calls for scattered showers, mainly in the afternoon and evening today, otherwise partly sunny, highs in the low 80s. As we go into your Sunday, we start off partly sunny with lows in the low 60s, and we'll see mostly sunny skies in the afternoon with highs into the mid to upper 80s. Monday, looking toasty with highs near 90 degrees under mostly sunny skies. And on Election Day, we'll see another warm one. Lows into the upper 60s, highs into the upper 80s. Watch out for a 60% chance of late day thunderstorms. That will lead to a pretty soggy Wednesday with off and on showers and storms. Lows into the mid 60s, highs into the upper 70s. And that's a look at your WYMT First Alert forecast. I'm meteorologist Shane Smith.

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15: The WYMT First Alert forecast calls for scattered showers, mainly in the afternoon and evening today. Otherwise, partly sunny, highs in the low 80s. As we go into your Sunday, we start off partly sunny with lows in the low 60s, and we'll see mostly sunny skies in the afternoon with highs into the mid to upper 80s. Monday, looking toasty with highs near 90 degrees under mostly sunny skies. And on Election Day, we'll see another warm one. Lows into the upper 60s, highs into the upper 80s. Watch out for a 60% chance of late-day thunderstorms. That will lead to a pretty soggy Wednesday with off-and-on showers and storms. Lows into the mid-60s, highs into the upper 70s. And that's a look at your WYMT First Alert forecast. I'm meteorologist Shane Smith.

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9: The WYMT First Alert forecast calls for scattered showers, mainly in the afternoon and evening today, otherwise partly sunny, highs in the low 80s. As we go into your Sunday, we start off partly sunny with lows in the low 60s, and we'll see mostly sunny skies in the afternoon with highs into the mid to upper 80s. Monday, looking toasty with highs near 90 degrees under mostly sunny skies. And on Election Day, we'll see another warm one. Lows into the upper 60s, highs into the upper 80s. Watch out for a 60% chance of late-day thunderstorms. That will lead to a pretty soggy Wednesday with off-and-on showers and storms. Lows into the mid-60s, highs into the upper 70s. And that's a look at your WYMT First Alert forecast. I'm meteorologist Shane Smith.

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1: 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The 2026 57th District Baseball and Softball Tournament is sponsored by the following businesses: State Farm Insurance and Agent Paul Pelfrey, Little Caesars Pizza, Fidelis Energy Group, Citizens Bank of Kentucky, Jones Preston Funeral Home, and Patco Pools.
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11: The WYMT First Alert forecast calls for scattered showers, mainly in the afternoon and evening today, otherwise partly sunny, highs in the low 80s. As we go into your Sunday, we start off partly sunny with lows in the low 60s, and we'll see mostly sunny skies in the afternoon with highs into the mid to upper 80s. Monday, looking toasty with highs near 90 degrees under mostly sunny skies, and on Election Day, we'll see another warm one, lows into the upper 60s, highs into the upper 80s. Watch out for a 60% chance of late-day thunderstorms. That will lead to a pretty soggy Wednesday with off and on showers and storms, lows into the mid-60s, highs into the upper 70s. And that's a look at your WYMT First Alert forecast. I'm meteorologist Shane Smith.

Thoughts will fade eventually. So if our time is running out, day after day, we'll make the mundane a masterpiece. Oh my, my, oh my, my love. 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
7: The WYMT First Alert forecast calls for scattered showers mainly in the afternoon and evening today, otherwise partly sunny, highs in the low 80s. As we go into your Sunday, we start off partly sunny with lows in the low 60s, and we'll see mostly sunny skies in the afternoon with highs into the mid to upper 80s. Monday, looking toasty with highs near 90 degrees under mostly sunny skies. And on Election Day, we'll see another warm one. Lows into the upper 60s, highs into the upper 80s. Watch out for a 60% chance of late day thunderstorms. That will lead to a pretty soggy Wednesday with off and on showers and storms. Lows into the mid 60s, highs into the upper 70s. And that's a look at your WYMT First Alert forecast. I'm meteorologist Shane Smith.

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4: A new report suggests that the minimum wage in Kentucky is way lower than is needed to afford housing. John Shannon reports with more.
5: The National Low Income Housing Coalition's most recent report shows that the average cost of a two-bedroom rental in Kentucky is over $1,100 per month, meaning residents need to earn a minimum wage of $21.47 an hour to afford housing. That's nearly three times the current minimum wage of $7.25 per hour. The report underscores the challenges faced by low-income renters in Kentucky and the urgent need for higher wages to address the affordability crisis. I'm John Shannon.
4: A Kentucky man has dedicated his life to healing the land one tree at a time.
6: Charles Williams has spent decades reforesting his family's West Wind Farm in Bonnieville to help heal land devastated by extreme heat and drought during the 1930s Dust Bowl. Over his lifetime, Williams has planted more than 100,000 trees across the property. The farm now serves as a living museum that preserves Kentucky flora and is part of a federal conservation program. Williams says the farm is his muse and has inspired him to write 5 books of haiku poetry about nature. He hopes future generations will enjoy the woods he worked so hard to restore. I'm Travis Laird.
4: A man is headed to federal prison for decades after pleading guilty to a violent crime spree in Lexington. Maurice Curry has been sentenced to more than 20 years behind bars on 5 counts of robbery and multiple weapons charges. Investigators say Curry targeted several businesses throughout 2023, including a liquor store and a Speedway gas station where he brutally assaulted a clerk before fleeing the scene. And Kentucky is continuing to expand its electric vehicle infrastructure with a new fast-charging hub now opening in Bowling Green. Governor Andy Beshear announced the state's 10th federally funded charging site officially opened Thursday at a Casey's convenience store just off Interstate 165. The $500,000 project features the 4 high-speed ports capable of charging up to 400 kilowatts each. I'm Brady Hopkins.
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9: The WYMT First Alert forecast calls for scattered showers, mainly in the afternoon and evening today, otherwise partly sunny, highs in the low 80s. As we go into your Sunday, we start off partly sunny with lows in the low 60s, and we'll see mostly sunny skies in the afternoon with highs into the mid to upper 80s. Monday, looking toasty with highs near 90 degrees under mostly sunny skies. And on Election Day, we'll see another warm one. Lows into the upper 60s, highs into the upper 80s. Watch out for a 60% chance of late-day thunderstorms. That will lead to a pretty soggy Wednesday with off-and-on showers and storms. Lows into the mid-60s, highs into the upper 70s. And that's a look at your WYMT First Alert forecast. I'm meteorologist Shane Smith.

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1: 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The 2026 57 District Baseball and Softball Tournament is sponsored by the following businesses: Paintsville Independent Schools, Sal's Steak and Ribs, Maynard Chiropractic, County Concrete, and Dairy Queen of Paintsville.
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5: The WYMT First Alert forecast calls for scattered showers, mainly in the afternoon and evening today. Otherwise, partly sunny, highs in the low 80s. As we go into your Sunday, we start off partly sunny with lows in the low 60s, and we'll see mostly sunny skies in the afternoon with highs into the mid to upper 80s. Monday, looking toasty with highs near 90 degrees under mostly sunny skies, and on Election Day, we'll see another warm one, lows into the upper 60s, highs into the upper 80s. Watch out for a 60% chance of late day thunderstorms. That will lead to a pretty soggy Wednesday with off and on showers and storms, lows into the mid-60s, highs into the upper 70s. And that's a look at your WYMT First Alert forecast. I'm meteorologist Shane Smith.

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1: 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The 2026 57th District Baseball and Softball Tournament is sponsored by the following businesses: Foothills Communications, Community Trust Bank, Paintsville ARH, Made for You, Vanover Hall Bartley and Ward Law Firm, and the Fort Group of Kentucky.
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13: The WYMT First Alert forecast calls for scattered showers, mainly in the afternoon and evening today. Otherwise, partly sunny, highs in the low 80s. As we go into your Sunday, we start off partly sunny with lows in the low 60s, and we'll see mostly sunny skies in the afternoon with highs into the mid to upper 80s. Monday, looking toasty with highs near 90 degrees under mostly sunny skies, and on Election Day, we'll see another warm one, lows into the upper 60s, highs into the upper 80s. Watch out for a 60% chance of late-day thunderstorms. That will lead to a pretty soggy Wednesday with off and on showers and storms, lows into the mid-60s, highs into the upper 70s. And that's a look at your WYMT First Alert forecast. I'm meteorologist Shane Smith.

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9: The WYMT First Alert forecast calls for scattered showers, mainly in the afternoon and evening today, otherwise partly sunny, highs in the low 80s. As we go into your Sunday, we start off partly sunny with lows in the low 60s, and we'll see mostly sunny skies in the afternoon with highs into the mid to upper 80s. Monday, looking toasty with highs near 90 degrees under mostly sunny skies. And on Election Day, we'll see another warm one. Lows into the upper 60s, highs into the upper 80s. Watch out for a 60% chance of late-day thunderstorms. That will lead to a pretty soggy Wednesday with off-and-on showers and storms. Lows into the mid-60s, highs into the upper 70s. And that's a look at your WYMT First Alert forecast. I'm meteorologist Shane Smith.

0: It's the Interactive Party. I'm Scott Evans, 855-444-8323. What is your crazy wedding disaster story?
1: The bride, I guess you could say, making out with the brother-in-law.
0: No way.
1: Yeah.
0: Were you the brother-in-law?
1: No, it wasn't me.
0: Are you sure?
1: You know what they say, don't kiss and tell.

0: It's the interactive party. We're talking tonight crazy wedding stories. What's your story?
1: On my wedding day, my mother and my mother-in-law got into a fist fight. That wasn't the worst of it. When my mother-in-law called me a bad name, my new husband slapped his mother.
0: Oh, my gosh. Did you all get married on the Jerry Springer show?
1: No.

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1: The WYMT First Alert forecast calls for scattered showers, mainly in the afternoon and evening today. Otherwise, partly sunny, highs in the low 80s. As we go into your Sunday, we start off partly sunny with lows in the low 60s, and we'll see mostly sunny skies in the afternoon with highs into the mid to upper 80s. Monday, looking toasty with highs near 90 degrees under mostly sunny skies, and on Election Day, we'll see another warm one, lows into the upper 60s, highs into the upper 80s. Watch out for a 60% chance of late day thunderstorms. That will lead to a pretty soggy Wednesday with off and on showers and storms, lows into the mid-60s, highs into the upper 70s. And that's a look at your WYMT First Alert forecast. I'm meteorologist Shane Smith.

The Interactive Party. 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Get your request in for the Interactive 3, the top three songs, most trending songs of the week. 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